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So he starts to roam the streets at night, and he learns how to steal, and he learns how to fight.

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Now you trying to cut me off like a light switch. 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

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This song is one of my favorites. It's called Somebody to Love.

Goedenavond. There is a place very far from this world. And the only way you can...